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6: This evening, we're watching a couple isolated showers and thunderstorms out there. Very hit or miss. Temperatures will fall to the 80s this evening and some 70s later tonight. There may be an additional shower or two overnight, but a lot of times we'll be dry. Tomorrow, the rain chance goes up. Watch out for scattered rain and storms, especially later in the day. I'm meteorologist Matt Standard.
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5: This evening, we're watching a couple isolated showers and thunderstorms out there. Very hit or miss. Temperatures will fall to the 80s this evening and some 70s later tonight. There may be an additional shower or two overnight, but a lot of times we'll be dry. Tomorrow, the rain chance goes up. Watch out for scattered rain and storms, especially later in the day. I'm meteorologist Matt Standridge.
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3: This evening, we're watching a couple isolated showers and thunderstorms out there. Very hit or miss. Temperatures will fall to the 80s this evening and some 70s later tonight. There may be an additional shower or two overnight, but a lot of times we'll be dry. Tomorrow, the rain chance goes up. Watch out for scattered rain and storms, especially later in the day. I'm meteorologist Matt Standard.
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Girl, you'll realize that you've been blind. 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
4: This evening, we're watching a couple isolated showers and thunderstorms out there. Very hit or miss. Temperatures will fall to the 80s this evening and some 70s later tonight. There may be an additional shower or two overnight, but a lot of times will be dry. Tomorrow, the rain chance goes up. Watch out for scattered rain and storms, especially later in the day. I'm meteorologist Matt Standridge.
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3: Tonight, after a leftover shower, expect clearing skies. We'll fall down to the mid-70s with no wind out there. It is extra humid and thick outside. Tomorrow for your Monday, after a stray shower in the morning, watch out for more scattered storms in the afternoon. And we'll have really on and off storms in the afternoons for this entire coming up week. I'm meteorologist Matt Standridge.
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Lord, she was hotter than a $2 pistol. She was the fastest thing around. Long and lean, every young man's dream. She turned every head in town. She was built and fun.

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2: 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And he began to speak. 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

You know it drove mama crazy being a trucker's wife. The part she couldn't handle was being alone. I guess she needed more to hold than just a telephone. Papa called mama each and every night just to ask her how she was and if his kids were all right. Mama would wait for that call to come in, but when daddy'd hang up, she was gone again. Mama was a looker, Lord, how she shined.

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Truck, yeah. 93.5. 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

0: Mama taught me two things. 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

Darling, I've wasted a lot of years not seeing the real you. 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

The American flag, the banner that waves for these United States. Old Glory, the red, white, and blue, from the dawn's early light from which we so proudly hail. God bless the USA. This

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2: Good morning, it's Wednesday, and this is your AM news update from DarkHorsePressNow.com. I'm Therese Apel. U.S. Attorney Baxter Krueger says the guilty pleas from former Jackson Mayor Chokwe Antar-Lumumba, former Hinds County District Attorney Jody Owens, and former Jackson City Councilman Aaron Banks are an important step toward restoring public trust. Krueger said the convictions send a clear message that no one is above the law and that public office is a public trust, not a license for personal gain. He also confirmed Lumumba has agreed to cooperate with investigators while Banks has not. All three men pleaded guilty to conspiracy and will be sentenced later this year. In Ridgeland, city leaders will unveil a new educational marker Friday at the Ridgeland Wildflower and Art Park, highlighting the importance of pollinators and the city's conservation effort. Today's forecast calls for a mix of sun and clouds with a high near 91. An isolated afternoon storm is possible, followed by a warm and muggy night with a low around 72 degrees. 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

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Good morning. Welcome into The Legend Morning Show. I have got a tasty coffee question for you, and it's Southern Fried. It's on the way. Right now, here's Gary Morris on The Legend.

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Just skilled musicians and honest-to-God people who can sing. 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

0: 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Good morning. You know, us Southerners, we love our fried chicken. So here's my coffee question for you. What is your favorite piece of the bird?
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8: It's a warm, muggy, and dry start out there this morning across Central Mississippi. Expect a good mix of sun and a few clouds passing throughout the day. It's going to get hot. We'll hit the low 90s this afternoon, being like up to about 105 degrees. Also later today, watch out for an isolated shower thunderstorm. I'm meteorologist Matt Standridge.
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0: 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We love our fried chicken, don't we? What is your favorite piece of fried chicken?
1: I hate fried chicken. We ate so much fried chicken growing up, I started sprouting feathers. I ain't eating no more chicken.
0: Oh, wait a minute. How can you not like fried chicken?
1: You had to eat it all the time growing up because it's all you could afford.
0: I'd eat it every day of the week if you bring me fried chicken.
1: Man, you welcome to it. Give me a bologna sandwich any day.
0: I know I've asked you this question before, but what is wrong with you?
1: It's a case study. I'll let you know.

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0: 93.5, the legend B.J. Kelly here with a simple question today. What's your favorite piece of fried chicken?
1: The thigh.
0: Thigh. Oh, okay. Why that?
1: Well, it's nice and moist, you know, in the middle, you know.
0: Yeah.
1: And the breast is too, it gets too dry.
0: It can dry
1: and
0: out.
1: And I do like the legs, too, but ooh, the thigh.
0: That's where all the meat is right there. In the
1: thigh.
0: Yeah.

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1: That's my kind of country.
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0: 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What's the best piece of fried chicken?
1: I go for the drumstick every time. If they're there, I go for it first.
0: Why?
1: I just like the drumstick or the little miniature ones on the wing.
0: Oh, the little drum on the wing. Either one. Yeah. As long as it's shaped like a little chicken leg, you like it, right?
1: Yep.
0: Well, that leads me to another question. Which part of the wing is better, that little drum or the flat part?
1: Actually, the flat part is pretty good. I could drive hole one in and pull two bolts
0: out. But you're going to eat the drum part first and then the flat part, aren't you?
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0: John Michael Montgomery, and I can love you like that. I can love you like a good piece of fried chicken. Hey, it's BJ here asking you the coffee question, which is, what's the best piece of fried chicken?
1: The breast and the wing is my favorite pieces. Nowadays, I eat either baked or grilled, usually grilled chicken because my health.
0: Cholesterol, yeah. I mean, yeah, at some point, you want to get eat healthy, but you still want the chicken, right?
1: I love fried chicken.
0: We love fried chicken. 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
2: Good morning, it's Wednesday, and this is your AM news update from darkhorsepressnow.com. I'm Therese Apel. U.S. Attorney Baxter Krueger says the guilty pleas from former Jackson Mayor Chokwe Antar Lumumba, former Hinds County District Attorney Jody Owens, and former Jackson City Councilman Aaron Banks are an important step toward restoring public trust. Krueger said the convictions send a clear message that no one is above the law and that public office is a public trust, not a license for personal gain. He also confirmed Lumumba has agreed to cooperate with investigators while Banks has not. All three men pleaded guilty to conspiracy and will be sentenced later this year. In Ridgeland, city leaders will unveil a new educational marker Friday at the Ridgeland Wildflower and Art Park, highlighting the importance of pollinators and the city's conservation effort. Today's forecast calls for a mix of sun and clouds with a high near 91. An isolated afternoon storm is possible, followed by a warm and muggy night with a low around 72 degrees. For more Mississippi headlines, check out darkhorsepressnow.com. 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

0: 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BJ Kelly here. Good morning. If you just joined us, here's my question today. What's the best piece of fried chicken?
1: The leg. I like the dark meat. And I would rather have chicken, fried chicken, than a hamburger.
0: You'd rather have chicken than burger. If you had to give up one forever, you give up the burger and take the chicken, right?
1: For sure.
0: No question. It's not even close.
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0: Not even close.

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0: 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Good morning, BJ Kelly here. So, if you had only one piece of chicken, which one would you want it to be? What is your favorite piece of fried chicken?
1: Breast and all the rest.
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2: 93.5 The Legend has a 2020 eye on Central Mississippi weather.
8: It's a warm, muggy, and dry start out there this morning across Central Mississippi. Expect a good mix of sun and a few clouds passing throughout the day. It's going to get hot with the low 90s this afternoon, being like up to about 105 degrees. Also later today, watch out for an isolated shower thunderstorm. I'm meteorologist Matt Standridge.
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0: 93.5, the legend DJ here this morning. If you just tuned in, we're talking about fried chicken and how much we love it.
1: So my grandson, he's 3 years or 2.5 years old, and he can't say chicken, so he calls it bok bok.
0: Bok bok.
1: And every time we're like, "You want chicken?" 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
0: Bok bok.
1: So, that's his favorite. So,
0: I think I'll start calling it bok bok. You know, because it's a lot easier than, you know, I like a piece of fried chicken. Just bok bok me over here. I'll take it.

0: 93.5, the legend, BJ here. Good morning. So we're talking chicken this morning, fried chicken. What's your favorite piece?
1: The best piece of the chicken. My mother used to take a chicken and cut it up like it was supposed to be cut up.
0: Yeah.
1: And they cut off the pulley bone. The pulley bone was the best piece of chicken on the chicken.
0: You're right. I remember that when I was a kid, too.

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1: Yeah.
0: And they cut off the pulley bone. The pulley bone was the best piece of chicken on, on the chicken.
1: You're right. I remember that when I was a kid, too.
0: No, don't sell pulley bone.

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0: We believe it's our responsibility to make sure country music doesn't forget where it came from.
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0: Those other guys sure as heck ain't gonna do it. This is...

0: 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Good morning, BJ Kelly here. We're talking fried chicken today. What is your favorite piece?
1: I'd much rather have the thigh.
0: Why?
1: It's dark and soft. It's just good. Take it over a burger any day.
0: Any day. You'd rather have a chicken thigh cooked just right than a hamburger any day.
1: Any day. The music.

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0: News Car Spartan X. 93.5, the legend. Jackson's home for great country legend. Good morning, I'm BJ Kelly. We're talking about fried chicken this morning. We love it. What's your favorite piece?
1: The best part of the chicken is the thigh for me.
0: Why?
1: Why? I like dark meat, and it's always juicy.
0: Yeah, it's always going to be juicy, always going to be good, right?
1: Well, any chicken's good. I just like chicken.
0: It's not like there's a bad piece of fried chicken.
1: That's right. But my absolute favorite is the thigh.

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0: 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We're talking chicken this morning. What's your favorite piece of fried chicken?
1: I'm a breast and leg man myself, but my question is, do you like the front legs or the back legs better?
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0: 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So we're talking fried chicken this morning, and which piece we like the best?
1: Back when my mama used to cook chicken, they cut the pulley bone off. I like the pulley bone was the best one, but nobody does that anymore.
0: The pulley bone. What happened to the pulley bone?
1: No, people just don't know how to cut a chicken up right.
0: That's right. If you know the lost art of finding the pulley bone, you are a baby boomer, I think, because nobody else seems to know how to find that.
1: That's a good piece of chicken.
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3: It's a warm, muggy, and dry start out there this morning.

0: Across central Mississippi, expect a good mix of sun and a few clouds passing throughout the day. It's going to get hot. We'll hit the low 90s this afternoon, being like up to about 105 degrees. Also later today, watch out for an isolated shower thunderstorm. I'm meteorologist Matt Standridge.
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0: 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I'm meteorologist Matt Standridge.
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0: 93.5 The Legend, BJ here. There's Rascal Flatts with my wish. What is your wish when it comes to fried chicken?
1: I was in the grocery store the other day, and I bought a package of chicken legs. And when the young lady was checking me out, I said, "Excuse me, ma'am." I said, "Are these front legs or back legs?" And she said, "I don't know." She said, "I'll go ask the manager."
0: Yeah.
1: She came back in a few minutes, and she said, "Very funny."
0: Well, I don't know what's worse. She had to go check with the manager, or you stood there and waited for her to come back.

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0: 93.5 The Legend, BJ, here with the delicious question today. What's your favorite piece of fried chicken?
1: The thigh.
0: Thigh. Oh, okay. Why that?
1: Well, it's nice and moist, you know, in the middle, you know.
0: Yeah.
1: And the breast is too, gets too dry.
0: It can dry
1: and
0: out.
1: I do
0: right.
1: And I do like the legs, too, but ooh, the thigh.
0: That's where all the meat is right there. In the front.
1: Uh-huh.
0: Yeah.

0: 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You know, we Southerners love our fried chicken, but what is the best piece?
1: Good morning, BJ.
0: Good morning.
1: Hey, the best part of the chicken is the thighs.
0: The thighs, why?
1: Because they're juicy and they're tender and they're small and you can eat more of them at a time.
0: What about now when the thigh is connected to the leg and they cook it like a barbecue? Is that pretty good?
1: That's great, too. A quarter chicken, yeah, because you get both oils that way.
0: Oh, yeah.
1: You get your leg and a thigh.
0: Yeah, there you go. Leg and a thigh, yeah.
1: That makes you a winner. Winner, winner, chicken dinner.
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0: 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Well, it's about time for me to waltz on out of here. That's going to do it for me, Jay Kelly. Stick around with the Legends all day. Come on back tomorrow. Let's do it again. Till then, stay cool, stay tuned, stay safe, and stay healthy. One more call about our favorite piece of fried chicken.
1: Yes, mine's the gizzard.
0: The gizzard? Why the gizzard?
1: I grew up eating them, and I love them, and the only way I'll eat them is fried.
0: What about chicken livers now?
1: No, I don't like liver.
0: That's where you draw the line, is the liver. You'll eat the gizzard, but you're not going to go about an inch over and eat that liver.
1: No.
0: What are you, Hannibal Lecter? 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
2: There's a good mix of sun and clouds out there across central Mississippi, and we are quickly heating up with the low 90s later this afternoon with some isolated showers and thunderstorms. A lot of us will stay dry, but a couple pop-ups are possible as the heat index may climb up to 105 degrees later today. I'm meteorologist Matt Standridge.
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7: There's a good mix of sun and clouds out there across central Mississippi, and we are quickly heating up with the low 90s later this afternoon with some isolated showers and thunderstorms. A lot of us will stay dry, but a couple pop-ups are possible as the heat index may climb up to 105 degrees later today. I'm meteorologist Matt Standridge.
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Mississippi farmers and ranchers are some of the unsung heroes of our economy. Up early, hard working, putting food on all our tables. 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He said.

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4: There's a good mix of sun and clouds out there across Central Mississippi, and we are quickly heating up with the degrees later today. I'm meteorologist Matt Standridge.
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3: There's a good mix of sun and clouds out there across Central Mississippi, and we are quickly heating up with the low 90s later this afternoon with some isolated showers and thunderstorms. A lot of us will stay dry, but a couple pop-ups are possible as the heat index may climb up to 105 degrees later today. I'm meteorologist Matt Standridge.
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4: This afternoon, it's hot and steamy out there. Be on the lookout, though, for an isolated shower or thunderstorm the rest of the day. Although, I think a lot of us will stay on the drier side. Very hit or miss chances. We'll fall back to the 70s tonight, clearing skies with more 90s and a couple pop-ups later tomorrow. I'm meteorologist Matt Standridge.
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8: A young man named Jack, with a suicide plan already in place, convinced his life was over and there was no way out. An officer, John Michael Lay, now of Ridgeland Police Department, was first on scene. He didn't clear the call and move on. He sat with him, he talked to him, and he followed the ambulance to the ER and stayed until Jack was admitted because he promised him he wouldn't be alone. And then he kept checking in on him. And when Jack graduated from the University of Alabama, Officer Lay drove from Mississippi to Alabama to be there. Today, Jack is a paramedic in Germany. He says Officer Lay is the reason he's alive. That's a frontline hero. The Mississippi Frontline Hero Awards, honoring the ones who stay.
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9: This afternoon, it's hot and steamy out there. Be on the lookout, though, for an ice.

0: isolated shower or thunderstorm the rest of the day, although I think a lot of us will stay on the drier side. Very hit or miss chances. We'll fall back to the 70s tonight, clearing skies with more 90s and a couple pop-ups later tomorrow. I'm meteorologist Matt Standridge.
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Welcome along to a Wednesday. We're halfway through the week with Neil McCoy's Wink on 93.5 The Legend.

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2: This afternoon, it's hot and steamy out there. Be on the lookout, though, for an isolated shower or thunderstorm the rest of the day. Although, I think a lot of us will stay on the drier side. Very hit or miss chances. We'll fall back to the 70s tonight, clearing skies with more 90s and a couple pop-ups later tomorrow. I'm meteorologist Matt Standridge.
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I play that for all my farmers and ranchers working hard to keep Mississippi fed. 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

0: 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Couldn't help but notice people working outside on the way in today. 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

0: Tracy Byrd. I'm from the country on 93.5 The Legend. If you've been out running errands today, make sure you check the back seat before you get out and shut the door. Are the kids, the grandkids, and the family pet out of the vehicle? All right, it's time to shut the door then. 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

0: 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Earl Thomas Conley, Holding Her and Loving You. We lost Earl. Went to number one. 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
2: MDOT reporting two accidents on eastbound 20. One is right before the 55 north exit 46. There is an accident on the right shoulder eastbound 20 right before I-55 northbound exit 46. And then further east on the way to Pelahatchie from Brandon, there is an accident just past the 80 interchange. And that has been going on for a little while. And it's backing up traffic into the East Brandon area. So I-20 eastbound just past the US 80 interchange. Exit 59 has traffic backed up as well. Let's please make sure we're buckled up and driving safely. That's your Metro traffic.
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2: This afternoon, it's hot and steamy out there. Be on the lookout, though, for an isolated shower or thunderstorm the rest of the day. Although, I think a lot of us will stay on the drier side. Very hit or miss chances. We'll fall back to the 70s tonight, clearing skies, with more 90s and a couple pop-ups later tomorrow. I'm meteorologist Matt Standridge.
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0: 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Maybe it was Memphis on 93.5 The Legend. Hi, it's KC Daniels. Welcome along to a Wednesday. Let's get a quick check of our afternoon drive traffic.
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2: MDOT reporting two accidents on eastbound 20. One is right before the 55 north exit 46. There is an accident on the right shoulder eastbound 20 right before I-55 northbound exit 46. And then further east on the way to Pelahatchie from Brandon, there is an accident just past the 80 interchange. And that has been going on for a little while. And it's backing up traffic into the East Brandon area. So I-20 eastbound just past the US 80 interchange. Exit 59 has traffic backed up as well. Let's please make sure we're buckled up and driving safely. That's your Metro traffic.
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0: 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When you get home this afternoon, make sure you check on the pets' water. 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
2: MDOT reporting two accidents on eastbound 20. One is right before the 55 north exit 46. There is an accident on the right shoulder eastbound 20 right before I-55 northbound exit 46. And then further east on the way to Pelahatchie from Brandon, there is an accident just past the 80 interchange. And that has been going on for a little while. And it's backing up traffic into the East Brandon area. So I-20 eastbound just past the US 80 interchange, exit 59 has traffic backed up as well. Let's please make sure we're buckled up and driving safely. That's your Metro traffic.
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4: This evening will be a little unsettled. Watch out for an isolated shower or thunderstorm through sunset, and then as the sun sets, expect everything to collapse, will clear out, will fall to the mid-70s. Tomorrow for your Thursday, more sunshine and more heat. Expect mid-90s, maybe a touch hotter, with an isolated storm later in the day. I'm meteorologist Matt Standard.
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The American flag, the banner that waves for these United States. Old Glory, the red, white, and blue, from the dawn's early light from which we so proudly hail. 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

Lone Star, My Front Porch, looking in on 93.5 The Legend. If you're going to play a little pickleball this afternoon, make sure you take plenty of hydration with you. It is much hotter than you think. Once you get running up and down that court, you'll find out how hot it is. 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
2: MDOT reporting we're down to just one accident this time. It's halfway from Brandon to Pelahatchie on I-20 eastbound. Once you get past the 80 interchange, it is really backed up for an accident that's been in place. Eastbound 20, East Brandon area, just past the 80 interchange, about halfway from Brandon to Pelahatchie. Let's please make sure we're buckled up and driving safely. That's your Metro traffic.
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9: 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And this is just one out of the hundreds of jobs the Mississippi Army National Guard can train you for. You can learn a trade and earn money for school, all while serving close to home and being there for your community. 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
3: This evening will be a little unsettled. Watch out for an isolated shower thunderstorm through sunset, and then as the sun sets, expect everything to collapse. We'll clear out. We'll fall to the mid-70s. Tomorrow for your Thursday, more sunshine and more heat. Expect mid-90s, maybe a touch hotter, with an isolated storm later in the day. I'm meteorologist Matt Standridge.
1: Mississippi farmers and ranchers are some of the unsung heroes of our economy. Up early, hard working, putting food on all our tables. And as much as we like to eat, we owe you a big old thank you. Mississippi's home for great country music and great country legends. 93.5 The Legend.

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guess it was back in 63 when eating my cooking got the better of me, so I asked this little girl I was going with to be my wife. Well, she said she would, so I said I do. But I'd have said I wouldn't if I'd have just knew how saying I do was gonna screw up all of my life. Well, the first few years weren't all that bad. I'll never forget the good times we had, cause I'm reminded every month when I send her the child support. Well, it wasn't too long till the lust all died, and I'll admit I wasn't too surprised the day I come home and found my suitcase sitting out on the porch. Well, I tried to get in, she changed the lock. Then I found this note taped on the mailbox that said, "Goodbye, Turkey, my attorney will be in touch." So I decided right then and there I was gonna do what's right, give her a fair share. But brother, I didn't know her share was gonna be

ain't heard nothing yet. Why, they give her the color television set, then they give her the house, the kids, and both of the car. See? Well, then they start talking about child support, alimony, and the cost of the court. Didn't take me long to figure out how far in the toilet I was. I'm telling you, they have made a mistake, cause it adds up to more than this cowboy makes. Besides, everything I ever had worth taking, they've already took. While she's living like a queen on alimony, I'm working two shifts, eat bologna, asking my

0: 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I let my wife tote it. I'm gonna be carrying food stamps. You get it, Judge? I'm gonna be. Yeah. That's not funny, huh?
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